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2: Andy Burnham said he stands with Britain's Jewish community on the third anniversary of the Hamas attacks on Israel. The Prime Minister has described the rise in anti-Semitic behaviour in the UK since 2023 as disturbing, as places his government's committed to protecting our citizens from vile hatred. Later today, the man accused of murdering Anne Widdecombe will appear in court, charged with a terror plot against Reform UK leader Nigel Farage. 28-year-old Joshua Kerry has been charged with one count of preparing terrorist acts relating to alleged activity between the 31st of May 2024 and the 8th of July this year. That's according to counter-terrorism policing. The Shadow Education Secretary Laura Trott has set out her plans for the education system.
3: And today, I'm launching Our Pledge to Parents, which lays out my commitment to mums and dads. I will keep political activism out of the classroom.
2: She spoke at the Conservative Party conference in Birmingham, suggesting schools would face impartiality probes and expressing a want for children to have a stronger focus on British culture. ASOS has apologised to customers who were sent a phone alert saying the online retailer had been hacked. The fashion giant said it's investigating unauthorised activity involving a third-party platform and urged customers to disregard the notification and not to click it or any links on it. The company that has 16.5 million customers say personal information such as names and contact details may have been accessed in the incident. After a successful trial run in York, extra supports to be given to parents in order to toilet train their children before starting primary school. Project leaders say fewer children in New York started reception without toilet training last month compared with last year's cohort. Kindred Square funded the pilot. Their spokesperson is Felicity Gillespie.
4: So what we realised was that there was a huge need for more information for parents about why it matters that children are toilet trained when they start school, and also to address the issue practically, because teachers were saying they were losing on average a day a week of teaching time.
2: England beat Czechia 3-0 in the Nations League, but Scotland went down by 2-1 against Slovenia. That's the latest from Radio News Hub. I'm Jules Eastbridge.
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2: Andy Burnham's told the British Jewish community, "We stand with you against anti-Semitism on the third anniversary of the Hamas attacks on Israel." The Prime Minister said his government's committed to protecting citizens from hatred, referencing the Manchester synagogue attack just over a year ago. The man accused of murdering Anne Widdecombe will appear in court later, charged with a terror plot against Reform UK leader Nigel Farage. Counter-terrorism policing say 28-year-old Joshua Kerry has been charged with one count of preparation of terrorist acts relating to alleged activity between the 31st of May 2024 and the 8th of July this year. British culture should have primacy over others in the classroom. That's gone to the Shadow Education Secretary, Laura Trott, who spoke at the Conservative Party conference. She went on to say children needed to be taught human skills and gave examples of where to find them.
3: For empathy, try Dickens. For curiosity, try Darwin. For resilience, try Winston Churchill.
2: The retailer ASOS has apologised to customers who were sent a phone alert saying the online retailer had been hacked. The company, which has 16.5 million customers, say personal information such as names and contact details may have been accessed in the incident. The fashion giant said it's investigating unauthorised activity involving a third-party platform and urged customers not to click on any links in the notification. Parents in England are set to get more help with toilet training of their children. It's after a successful trial run carried out by the City of York Council, who have been sending out leaflets to 1,700 families alongside their school place offer letters. Now, many more councils are preparing to do the same. Kindred Square funded the pilot, and their spokesperson is Felicity Gillespie.
4: Why this matters, it's not about toilet training and pants, you know. This isn't a conversation about nappies. It's about the educational opportunity of every child. Because if you've got teachers taking children out multiple times throughout the day to change their nappies, the whole class is missing out.
2: And Harry Kane scored twice England's 3-0 Nations League victory over Czechia at Wembley. Scotland, though, were beaten by 2-1 by Slovenia at Hampden Park. That's the latest from Radio News Hub. I'm Jules Eastbridge.
0: Bring it back.
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2: The Prime Minister said he stands with Britain's Jewish community on the third anniversary of the Hamas attacks on Israel. Andy Burns described a rise in anti-Semitic behaviour in the UK since 2023 as disturbing, but pledged his government's committed to protecting our citizens from vile hatred. Later today, the man accused of murdering Anne Widdecombe will appear in court, charged with a terror plot against Reform UK leader Nigel Farage. 28-year-old Joshua Kerry has been charged with one count of preparation of terrorist acts relating to alleged activity between the 31st of May 2024 and the 8th of July this year. That's according to counter-terrorism policing. Kerry of Burley Road in Rotherham will appear at Westminster Magistrates Court to face the fresh charge. The Shadow Education Secretary Laura Trott has set out her plans for the education system.
3: And today I'm launching Our Pledge to Parents, which lays out my commitment to mums and dads. I will keep political activism out of the classroom.
2: She spoke at the Conservative Party conference, suggesting schools would face impartiality probes and expressing a want for children to have a stronger focus on British culture. More parents across England are set to be given extra support to toilet train their children before they start primary school. A pilot led by the City of York Council sent out leaflets about potty training to 1,700 families alongside their school place offer letters back in April. That could be replicated by dozens of councils across England. Felicity Gillespie is from Kindred Square, who funded the pilot.
4: It became increasingly apparent that teachers were reporting more and more children were turning up to school starting at the beginning of reception, not toilet trained. Last year it was 26%, one in four children starting school not toilet trained. And alongside that, we had one in five parents saying they weren't aware that there was a sort of issue.
2: And England beat Czechia in the Nations League at Wembley by 3-0, with Harry Kane scoring twice. Scotland, though, went down by 2-1 at Hampden Park against Slovenia. That's the latest from Radio News Hub. I'm Jules Eastbridge.
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2: Andy Burns told the British Jewish community, "We stand with you against anti-Semitism on the third anniversary of the Hamas attacks on Israel." The Prime Minister said his government's committed to protecting citizens from hatred, referencing the Manchester synagogue attack just over a year ago. The man accused of murdering Anne Widdecombe will appear in court later, charged with a terror plot against Reform UK leader Nigel Farage. Counter-terrorism policing say 28-year-old Joshua Kerry has been charged with one count of preparation of terrorist acts relating to alleged activity between the 31st of May 2024 and the 8th of July this year. British culture should have primacy over others in the classroom. That's according to the Shadow Education Secretary Laura Trott at the Conservative Party conference. She went on to say that children needed to be taught human skills and gave examples of where to find them.
3: For empathy, try Dickens. For curiosity, try Darwin. For resilience, try Winston Churchill.
2: The retailer ASOS has apologised to customers who were sent a phone alert saying the online retailer had been hacked. The company that has 16.5 million customers say personal information such as names and contact details may have been accessed in the incident. The fashion giant said it's investigating unauthorised activity involving a third-party platform and urged customers to disregard the notification and not to click it or any links on it. After a successful trial, extra support has been given to parents in order to toilet train their children before starting primary school. Project leaders say fewer children in York started reception without toilet training last month compared with last year's cohort. Kindred Square funded the pilot. Their spokesperson is Felicity Gillespie.
4: So what we realised was that there was a huge need for more information for parents about why it matters that children are toilet trained when they start school, and also to address the issue practically, because teachers were saying they were losing on average a day a week of teaching time.
2: And Harry Kane scored twice, England's 3-0 victory in the Nations League over Czechia at Wembley. Scotland, though, were beaten by 2-1 at home by Slovenia. That's the latest from Radio News Hub. I'm Jules Eastbridge.
0: Bring it back.
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2: 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How am I supposed to...
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3: I'm going to have to let you go.
1: You risk your family not looking at you the same way.
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4: Hello, I need an ambulance.
1: You risk being seen as a drink driver. 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
2: Andy Burnham says he stands with British Jewish people 3 years on since Hamas's attack on Israel, killing over 1,000 people. The Prime Minister's called the rise in anti-Semitism since 2023 disturbing, pledging his government is committed to protecting citizens from hatred. Meanwhile, police are asking a group of students to not go ahead with pro-Palestinian marches today, but say they cannot stop them. 70 online safety and education groups have written to the government today calling for children's media literacy to be made a national priority. Experts say it's crucial not only to protecting young people from online harms, but also to delivering wider government priorities around economic growth and national security. Gareth Hill is from the Molly Rose Foundation, who coordinated the letter.
3: When we talk about media literacy, we're talking about how to navigate the online world, recognising what online spaces look like and why they are designed in the way they are. So, for example, understanding algorithms and the reasons that you see the content you see.
2: The man accused of murdering Anne Widdecombe will appear in court later, charged with a terror plot against Nigel Farage. 28-year-old Joshua Kerry of Rotherham is accused of one count of preparation of terrorist acts relating to activity between May 2024 and July 2026, in addition to Miss Widdecombe's murder. A woman in Tennessee who survived two attempts to execute her is said to be awake and speaking in hospital. Christina Pike, who was sentenced to death in 1995 for murder, was given two doses of lethal injection, but her lawyers say she only has injuries to her arms. They added her recovery is medically unprecedented. And on the night he became England's joint highest cap winner, a Harry Kane double sealed a 3-0 win for the Three Lions against the Czech Republic. The skipper has made 125 appearances for his country.
4: Looking back to my England debut and how much of a dream come true that was, I think this is even beyond my wildest dreams. To be joint now at 125 is just an extreme privilege.
2: The result means Thomas Tuchel's side finished second in their Nations League group. From Radio News Sub, I'm Frankie Hairsine.
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5: Good morning. Halfway through the week already. It's Wednesday morning, 7th of October. Welcome along to the show. Coming up this hour, music to get your Wednesday started from the likes of Kim Wilde. Also, you'll be hearing from Oasis. But first up, a triple play featuring Natasha Bedingfield, Bella Kay, and first back to the 80s with Roachford.
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0: Natasha Bedingfield and These Words playing at Bucks Radio, the station that loves Bucks. It's Ben's Big Breakfast for a Wednesday morning, halfway through the week already. Welcome along to the show. Coming up, as you would expect, the birthday club a little bit later on. If it is your birthday today, the 7th of October, I'll tell you in just a little bit who you share your birthday with. It's quite a stellar lineup of celebrities celebrating their birthdays today, actually. We've also got the return of Bear Cubs as well. And of course, a little bit later on, we've got Ben's Top 10. I mentioned yesterday that it is National Takeaway Week, or National Curry Week, I should say, all this week. So I thought I would do a top 10 things that happen whenever we order a takeaway. And I think a lot of these you will agree with. All that coming up as we head through the show. This hour, some brilliant music from the likes of Rita Ora. I've got Kim Wilde on the way, and Stella Lefty's Boston plays in moments at Bucks Radio.
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Kim Wilde and Kids in America playing at Bucks Radio, the station that loves Bucks. And if music like that is your bag, don't forget Friday from 7 for Let's Go Retro the 80s. 3 hours of nothing but the very best music from the very best decade as far as I'm concerned. It is Wednesday morning, 7th of October. Birthday club on the way at around about 7:45. If it is your birthday today, first of all, keep your fingers crossed that someone's nominated you for a mention, getting you a step closer to winning that £50 to spend at the works. But if it is your birthday, well, you celebrate with a stellar lineup of celebrities. Simon Cowell, he of X Factor and Britain's Got Talent fame, is 67 today. Toni Braxton, Unbreak My Heart, you might know her from. She's 59. Alicia Dixon is 48 today. Tom York, you probably think, I know that name. Where do I know Tom York from? Lead singer of Radiohead is 58 today. Trent Alexander-Arnold, the football player, is 28. And Lewis Capaldi turns 30 today. As I say, if it is your birthday, make sure you're listening at 7:45 this morning to see if you're going to get a mention. I've got Florence and the Machine on the way, Oasis coming up too. And right now, this is Rita Ora and Your Song at Bucks Radio. Good morning.

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And the Machine and Dog Days Are Over, playing at Bucks Radio, the station that loves Bucks. It's Ben's Big Breakfast. If you're a big fan of the band Queen, you may or may not know, but a restored 4K version of Queen's historic 1986 Budapest concert is showing tonight at the Odeon in Aylesbury at 7 o'clock. It was Queen's first stadium concert behind the Iron Curtain and part of their final tour with Freddie Mercury. If you are looking for things to do, by the way, over the course of the rest of the weekend into the weekend, I'll keep you fully updated through the show. You've got our What's On guide, of course, too, at bucks.radio. Back to the 80s with Kajagoogoo in moments, plus Zara Larsson on the way. And right now, this is Gracie Abrams and Hit the Wall at Bucks Radio.

0: Zara Larsson, Can't Tame Her, playing at Bucks Radio, the station that loves Bucks. Supergrass and All Right on the way very shortly.
1: The Bucks Bear on the road.
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0: Plenty going on as far as the Bear is concerned over the coming weeks. If you want to book the Bucks Bear, by the way, it's free of charge to do so for charity or not-for-profit organisations. On the 17th of October, so just 10 days away, the Bear's going to be at Aston Lights, that's Aston Clinton School, for a dazzling evening of colour and wonder, a spectacular laser light show. These are brilliant. If you've never been to one before, get yourself along because they are absolutely fantastic. There'll be loads going on there as well with food and drinks and loads with the kids, 5 till 7, so 5 till 8 at Aston Clinton School on the 17th of October. And the following day, the 18th, which is the Sunday, the Bear will be at the Haydon Hill Community Association Open Day. That one is 1 till 3. You can go along, explore the brilliant classes and groups that use Haydon Hill Community Centre every week. Plenty going on there. You can join in taster sessions, meet the organisers and discover something new to love. And of course, meet the Bear as well. Expect to see the Bear at loads of spooky events and fireworks displays over the coming days and weeks. And as I say, if you want to book the Bear, you can find out how to do that via the Bear's page at bucks.radio. Got your Bucks update for 7 on the way. Jamie Miller's Baby Doll playing after Supergrass next.
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1: With your Bucks update, I'm Joshua Smith. The review of GP surgeries in Bucks recommends it seeks fair funding for surgeries according to need, with the aim of improving patients' access to care in the communities facing deprivation. The findings appear in Buckinghamshire Council's review of access to emergency care, which examined pressures across the wider health system, including general practice. University of Buckinghamshire have released a statement after the death of Lord Geoffrey Archer, husband of the Chancellor, Dame Mary. They say they were saddened to learn of the death of the best-selling author and former politician. Interim Vice Chancellor David Cole said he'd like to extend his sincere condolences and support. And Aylesbury Homeless Action Group have received a donation which will fund 10 initial consultations. In a post on their social media, they say a former client decided she wanted to help the Mayor of Aylesbury in supporting the charity. In just 6 weeks, they raised over £509. They were recognised by local MP Laura Kirk-Smith, presenting her as September's Community Champion. Your latest weather's on the way next, after the national headlines.
2: Today is 3 years since Hamas's attack on Israel, and the Prime Minister's marked the occasion, saying he stands with British Jewish people. Meanwhile, police say they cannot stop a student pro-Palestine march planned for today. Jewish student leaders have called it outrageous. Media literacy is crucial for children's safety and national security. That's according to a coalition of 70 online safety and education organisations. Gareth Hill is from the Molly Rose Foundation.
3: When a ban comes in, children may be less likely to seek help and seek support if they find something troubling online, particularly if they're on a banned platform, and we know that some people will remain on those platforms.
2: A government spokesperson says helping children question what they see online is central to their approach to online safety. Kemi Badenoch closes out the Conservative Party conference today, where she's expected to say the Tories will battle for the soul of the nation at the next election. She's promising tax cuts and to put the economy at top of their agenda. And to Kevin Sinfield, an England footballer, Michelle Adjuman, are due to be given honours by the Prince of Wales today. For Home Radio News Sub, I'm Frankie Hairsine.
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1: A wet day today across Buckinghamshire, a high of 13 degrees and widespread rain across the region. We will get clear night skies though tonight with a low of 7.
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1: Good morning, welcome to Wednesday morning, 7th of October. Hope you're well. Music on the way this hour from Dasher. We've got Omar coming up too, plus the Bear Cubs with the pupils from Orchard View. Before that, music from Soul to Soul and Shakira and Burna Boy. First up though, music from a lady who is in Aylesbury this summer.
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0: That is Shakira and Burna Boy and Die Die playing at Bucks Radio, the station that loves Bucks. Probably one of the songs of the year. Good morning. It's Wednesday morning, halfway through the week already. It is the 7th of October. As always, there is plenty on our website, bucks.radio. If you do get a couple of minutes, do have a look at the story about a local girl. Basically, there's an appeal going on about 15-year-old Hannah Jaggers, who's from Wendover. She's fundraising for urgent spinal surgery following a recent scoliosis diagnosis. 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If you get 5 minutes today to have a read of that and potentially help out with a few pennies, that would be marvellous. Music on the way from Dasher. Also, Bear Cubs is back all this week with the pupils from Orchard View. What question are we going to be posing them this morning? You'll find out very shortly at Bucks Radio.
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0: 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Let us keep on moving, playing at Bucks Radio. Ben's Big Breakfast for a Wednesday morning. More 80s coming your way this Friday from 7 p.m. on Let's Go Retro, the 80s here at Bucks Radio. I've got music on the way from Omar and Dasha in just a mo.
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0: Before that, though, time for Bear Cubs. This week with the pupils from Orchard View, asking all the important questions, the ones which you're probably wondering about as you eat your breakfast this morning. Like this one, for example. What do worms eat for breakfast?
3: Worms? Flies?
4: Stars?
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10: Where did the dog come from?
0: So many questions unanswered. Why do they always mention broccoli on Bear Cubs? And where did the dog come from? Thank you to the pupils from Orchard View. You can hear that episode again this afternoon with Wes from 3 and a brand new one with me tomorrow morning round about the same time.
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Omar, and There's Nothing Like This, playing at Bucks Radio. Classic 90s for your Wednesday morning. It's Ben's Big Breakfast. I got your update on the way. Just reading something which I would definitely go and see at the theatre if this does come about. Mr Bean and Blackadder heading to the West End. Rowan Atkinson has apparently announced a new stage show featuring his famous characters alongside other sketches and new material. Can you imagine that? Mr Bean in a theatre. Finally, someone who can cause more disruption than the person opening sweets behind you. I would definitely go and watch that. Teddy! It's John Newman right now. That's what he says. It's Love Me Again at Bucks Radio.

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5: I'm Joshua Smith. GP surgeries serving some of Buckinghamshire's most deprived communities receive less funding per patient, according to a council review. University of Buckinghamshire have released a statement after the death of Lord Geoffrey Archer, and Aylesbury Homeless Action Group have received a donation which will fund 10 initial consultations. More on those stories in half an hour.
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6: I'm Joe Skelton. Harry Kane marked his 125th England cap with a brace as England cruised to a 3-0 win over the Czech Republic to edge them close to the Nations League quarterfinals. Meanwhile, it was a bad night for Scotland as Slovenia came from behind to seal a 2-1 win at Hampden Park in League B. In cricket, Lancashire have appointed Sussex head coach Paul Farbrace as their new director of cricket weeks before he was due to assume the same role at the Hove.
0: Weather.
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5: A wet day today across Buckinghamshire, a high of 13 degrees and widespread rain across the region. We will get clear night skies though tonight with a low of 7.
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It's Heart and All I Want to Do Is Make Love to You, playing at Bucks Radio, the station that loves Bucks. Far too early for any of that nonsense. I'll tell you what, though, it's not too early to talk about Halloween, because that is fast approaching. What is it, 3 weeks on Saturday? And, you know, this time of the year, there's loads of great events that, you know, you want to get involved in, things like Halloween, things like Bonfire Night, but, you know, sometimes it can be a little bit too loud for people, a little bit overwhelming. So, in the sense of Halloween, you might want to get along to the event which is taking place on Halloween itself, Saturday the 31st of October, at the Radley Aylesbury Showroom on Raybons Lane. They have got a Send Halloween session. This is £2 if you fancy going along. It is 4:30 till 5:30 with a sensory-friendly environment. So it's pretty much everything that you would expect about Halloween. All the magic, all the fun, just a quieter, sensory-friendly session. 13 spooky doors to trick-or-treat on. So it looks like an absolutely brilliant event. Safe, relaxed and welcoming environment, and all welcome. You don't need to book either. You can just pop along, pay your £2, and that money, of course, as well, going to a fantastic charity. So if you fancy finding out more details about that, there's full details on our website at bucks.radio. Justin Timberlake's coming up with Rock Your Body. Got the Birthday Club as well. And this is new from Adele. It is Ain't in LA. At

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1: Justin Timberlake and Rock Your Body playing at Bucks Radio. It's Ben's Big Breakfast for a Wednesday morning. It's time for this. Yes, birthday club time. Your chance to get a step closer to winning £50 to spend at the Works of Aylesbury. All you got to do is have a birthday. Simple, eh? Nominate yourself. Get someone to nominate you, or, you know, you could nominate a friend or family member. Go to the birthday club page at bucks.radio. Type in the name of the person who has a birthday and their birthday, obviously. That's very helpful. You again can type a little message if you want and then send it in. It comes along to me. I say happy birthday to that person and then they get a step closer to winning £50 to spend at the Works of Aylesbury and Wickham. That is £50 to spend on whatever you like. Could be ice cream, could be pizza, sweet treats, whatever you fancy. One today, we say a very happy birthday to Grace. It says here, wishing Grace a happy 15th birthday with lots of love from Mum, Dad and Louie. Grace, have a brilliant birthday today. You are in the draw to stand the chance of winning that £50. Keep the birthday nominations coming through. We've had quite a lot over the last few days, which is marvellous. Any birthdays coming up in the next few days, next few weeks, before the end of the year, let me know and I will do the rest.

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5: There's been a crash on the 418 between the Wingrave Junction and Wing, just where all those gas works are taking place. Very heavy traffic for going back to Rousham and into Wing. Best to avoid the whole road if at all possible. The Aylesbury Town Centre at the moment, not looking too shabby, just the usual hotspots at the usual time.

Olivia Rodrigo's Stupid Song playing at Bucks Radio. It's Ben's Big Breakfast for a Wednesday morning. Fast approaching 8 o'clock already. Got your top 10 on the way after 8. Before that, going back to the 80s, it was Global James Bond Day on Monday. I'm a little bit late to this, but back to 1987, I think, for A-ha and the Living Daylights at Bucks Radio. Good morning.

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2: With your Bucks update, I'm Joshua Smith. GP surgeries serving some of Buckinghamshire's most deprived communities receive less funding per patient than those elsewhere in the county, according to a council review. The report calls for urgent action to address the imbalance as practices struggle with rising demand and patients face frustration over getting appointments. University of Buckinghamshire have released a statement after the death of Lord Geoffrey Archer, husband of the Chancellor, Dame Mary. They say they were saddened to learn of the death of the best-selling author and former politician. Interim Vice Chancellor David Cole said he'd like to extend his sincere condolences and support. And Aylesbury Homeless Action Group have received a donation which will fund 10 initial consultations. In a post on their social media, they say a former client decided she wanted to help the Mayor of Aylesbury in supporting the charity. In just 6 weeks, they raised over £509. They were recognised by local MP Laura Kirk-Smith, presenting her as September's Community Champion. Your latest weather's on the way next, after the national headlines.
3: Andy Burnham says he stands with British Jewish people 3 years on since Hamas's attack on Israel, killing over 1,000 people. Meanwhile, police are asking a group of students to not go ahead with pro-Palestinian marches today, but say they cannot stop them. Children's media literacy should be made a national priority. That's what 70 organisations are saying. Gareth Hill is from the Molly Rose Foundation.
4: What we really need to see is to see a cross-government departmental approach to this, so that we're working across with all parts of government to make sure that online safety and media literacy is embedded through children's lives.
3: A government spokesperson says helping children question what they see online is central to their approach to online safety. A man is due in court today charged with the murder of a GP found dead at her home near the Sandringham estate in Norfolk. 45-year-old Mark Kane of Fernhill in Dirtingham is accused of killing Dr. Hannah Kane. And Lionel Messi enjoyed a fairy tale farewell as he scored on his last appearance for Argentina in a 3-0 win over Benin. From Radio News Hub, I'm Frankie Hairsign.
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2: A wet day today across Buckinghamshire, a high of 13 degrees and widespread rain across the region. We will get clear night skies though tonight with a low of 7.
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5: Good morning. It's Wednesday morning. How are you? Halfway through the weekend, pretty much halfway through the show if you're just getting up. Oh, lucky old you. Coming up this hour, we've got Ben's Top 10. We'll be talking all things takeaways. Also music from Ace of Base. I've got Sam Fender and Olivia Dean coming up too. First up, let's go back to the 80s with Level 42.
0: 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The

0: Sam Fender and Olivia Dean playing at Bucks Radio. That is Rain Me In. Before that, Level 42 and Something About You. Welcome along to the show. It is Wednesday morning. Just reading in the news, Bowie 80 is going to mark what would have been his 80th birthday on the 8th of January next year. If you're a big fan of Bowie, there's going to be special releases, events, collaborations and fan experiences. The programme has just been announced. And this one caught my eye, being a fellow Conker player. A man has smashed 306 conkers in an hour. This is Eamon Dooley from County Kilkenny, who has basically recorded 306 conkers smashed in 1 hour at the Irish Conker Championships. It caught my eye simply for the fact, I don't know if I've told you this, but way back when, in another life, about 20 years ago, I entered the World Conker Championships that took place in Oundle. And I got down to the last 16. Yes, I did. Yes, I did. For one point, I was saying that I was the top 16 in something in the whole of the world. And yes, it was playing conkers. There's a video, if you search hard enough on YouTube somewhere, of that whole experience. And don't ask me. No, I'm not going to dig it out. But if you're keen, you'll be able to find it. A man of so many talents, me. You know, so many talents. Brilliant at conkers. Coming up, music from Ace of Base, and we've also got this morning's top 10 too.
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7: Bit of surface spray on those roads. Do take care. There was a crash earlier on the 418, which is causing long, long delays on top of the roadworks with the gasworks on the bit between Wingrave Junction and Wing. Very heavy traffic. Best to avoid stacking up as far as Rousham and into Wing. The Aylesbury Town Centre. Heavier traffic in the usual places, especially around the schools this morning.

0: Ace of Base and The Sign playing at Bucks Radio, the station that loves Bucks. I've got the new one from Taylor Swift on the way very shortly indeed.
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0: Before that, Ben's Top 10, as I've been mentioning this week, it is National Curry Week. So the top 10 this morning are the top 10 things that happen whenever we order a takeaway. In at number 10, someone says, "Oh, I'm easy," and then rejects every suggestion. It must be someone like that in your friends group or in your family. In at number 9, you study the entire menu before ordering exactly the same thing as last time. I'm guilty of that one, to be honest with you. Have a look through and then, you know, I'm ordering a Chinese. It's always the beef and bamboo shoots. In at number 8, somebody wants chips regardless of the cuisine. Yeah. I've got someone in my family like that. Ordering a Chinese, we're ordering an Indian, you can't have chips. Yes, I can. In at number 7, you add something nobody needs just to reach the minimum order. And shall we share a rice at number 6? Turns into a full financial negotiation. Always order too much rice as well, don't you? Always. In at number 5, someone says they don't want naan, and then they start tearing bits off yours. And at number 4, the doorbell rings the moment you've sat down or gone to the toilet. Always happens, doesn't it? Always happens. You wait and wait and wait and wait, and then it rings. In at number 3, on the top 10 things that happen whenever we order a takeaway, you unpack the containers like you're conducting an important inventory. Always trying to read on the top whose is whose, and 9 times out of 10, getting it wrong. In at 2, someone orders something extra hot just to prove a point, and then drinks 3 pints of water, or milk in our household. And in at number 1 on the top 10 things that happen whenever we order a takeaway, you order far too much. Yes, and then you're eating said takeaway the following morning, the following afternoon, the following evening. If you are getting a takeaway this evening, look at you on a Wednesday treating yourself. Climby Fisher coming up, and right now this is new from Taylor Swift. It's Patient Zero at Bucks Radio.

It's Climie Fisher and Love Changes Everything, playing at Bucks Radio, the station that loves Bucks. 7th of October, on this day in 1959, the first photographs of the moon's far side were taken. And again, I find this so hard to believe, but 18 years ago today, Spotify launched. We did this the other day, didn't we? Instagram launched on this day 16 years ago, Monday that was, 5th of October. I'm just finding it so hard to believe that Instagram's been around 16 years and that Spotify has been around 18 years. If you'd have asked me, I'd have said maybe like 5-6 years ago. Oh, I'm definitely getting old. Coming up, we've got music to play you from the brand new Heavies, also Coldplay, and right now, this is the Kaiser Chiefs and Ruby at Bucks Radio.

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5: News. I'm Joshua Smith. GP surgeries serving some of Buckinghamshire's most deprived communities receive less funding per patient, according to a council review. University of Buckinghamshire have released a statement after the death of Lord Geoffrey Archer, and Aylesbury Homeless Action Group have received a donation which will fund 10 initial consultations. More on those stories in half an hour.
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6: I'm Joe Skelton. Harry Kane marked his 125th England cap with a brace as England cruised to a 3-0 win over the Czech Republic to edge them closer to the Nations League quarterfinals. Meanwhile, it was a bad night for Scotland as Slovenia came from behind to seal a 2-1 win at Hampden Park in League B. In cricket, Lancashire have appointed Sussex head coach Paul Farbrace as their new director of cricket weeks before he was due to assume the same role at the Hove.
1: Travel. With Mott's Crusader Holidays, luxury coach holidays with pickup points across Buckinghamshire.
7: A lot more traffic on the road this morning due to the weather. Aylesbury Town Centre very heavy in all places. And don't forget there was a crash earlier on the 418 between the Wingrave Junction and Wing. Still very heavy traffic on that stretch of road. You've got the roadworks as well not helping with those gas works.
1: With Radley Aylesbury. Windows, doors and conservatories for all seasons.
5: A wet day today across Buckinghamshire. A high of 13 degrees and widespread rain across the region. We will get clear night skies though tonight with a low of 7.

It's the brand new Heavies at midnight at the Oasis for your Wednesday morning. You're listening to Bucks Radio, the station that loves Bucks. It's Ben's Big Breakfast. Don't forget, if you haven't yet joined, I've got a Facebook page and everything, me. Just go to your Facebook page, search for Ben's Big Breakfast, and you'll see it there. Few videos up. Lots of pictures of dogs as well. You'll begin to get to know me better if you head to that page. But do have a look. We pop up lots on there, including tomorrow. We'll be popping up our link for you to pop down anything you want as far as those weekend roll calls are concerned, which we do on a Friday. So do have a look if you get chance on your Facebook page. Just search for Ben's Big Breakfast. I've got Prince's Little Red Corvette coming up right now. This is Coldplay and Feels Like I'm in Love.

It's Prince and Little Red Corvette playing at Bucks Radio, the station that loves Bucks. One of the funniest news stories that's caught my eye this morning, and being a Devonshire boy, down my way this, scientists and fishermen, Cornish fishermen, have apparently started testing floating buoys with big moving eyes plus bird-shaped kites. This is to keep seabirds away from fishing nets. You see this a lot, don't you? It's like when you see the tractors out and about in the fields and the birds are following the tractors. You see the same on the seas when the ships are out, when the boats are out, the seabirds there trying to get the fish from the fishing nets. Well, they're basically putting scarecrows out at sea. And trials have found that the new buoys reduce birds being caught by 59% and the kites by 71%. So there you go. In a world where everybody seems to be working from home, even scarecrows are working remotely now.

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Travis and Why Does It Always Rain on Me, playing at Bucks Radio, the station that loves Bucks. Fast approaching 9 o'clock already. We'll kickstart your workday just after nine with a triple play. Got your Bucks update on the way too. Before that, this is brilliant. The new one from Cat's Eye. It's Animal at Bucks Radio.

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2: With your Bucks update, I'm Joshua Smith. The review of GP surgeries in Bucks recommends it seeks fair funding for surgeries according to need, with the aim of improving patients' access to care in the communities facing deprivation. The findings appear in Buckinghamshire Council's review of access to emergency care, which examined pressures across the wider health system, including general practice. University of Buckinghamshire have released a statement after the death of Lord Geoffrey Archer, husband of the Chancellor, Dame Mary. They say they were saddened to learn of the death of the best-selling author and former politician. Interim Vice Chancellor David Cole said he'd like to extend his sincere condolences and support. And Aylesbury Homeless Action Group have received a donation which will fund 10 initial consultations. In a post on their social media, they say a former client decided she wanted to help the Mayor of Aylesbury in supporting the charity. In just 6 weeks, they raised over £509. They were recognised by local MP Laura Kirk-Smith, presenting her as September's Community Champion. Your latest weather's on the way next, after the national headlines.
3: Today is 3 years since Hamas's attack on Israel, and the Prime Minister's marked the occasion saying he stands with British Jewish people. Andy Burnham's pledged that his government will protect people from hatred. 70 online safety and education groups are calling for children's media literacy to be made a national priority. They say it's crucial to protecting young people from online harms. Gareth Hill is from the Molly Rose Foundation.
4: We're talking about how to navigate the online world, recognising what online spaces look like and why they are designed in the way they are. So, for example, understanding algorithms and the reasons that you see the content you see.
3: A government spokesperson says helping children question what they see online is central to their approach to online safety. A man charged with the murder of a Norfolk GP found dead at her home near to the Sandringham estate will appear in court today. 45-year-old Mark Kane is accused of killing Dr. Hannah Kane at an address in Dursingham. And ASOS has apologised to customers who were sent a phone alert saying the online retailer had been hacked. From Radio News Hub, I'm Frankie Hairsine.
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2: A wet day today across Buckinghamshire, a high of 13 degrees and widespread rain across the region. We will get clear night skies though tonight with a low of 7.
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5: Good morning, just got 9 o'clock Wednesday morning. Here we go into your Wednesday work day. I hope your journey to work was good and you're ready and raring to go. If you can keep us on throughout the day, we'll make that work day go quicker. We've got all the music you need. This hour I can offer you Nickelback, Beyonce, Bruno Mars, and we kickstart with a triple play that features Belinda Carlisle, the new one from Miley Cyrus, and first up we go back to the 90s with George Michael.
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0: It's Belinda Carlisle and Heaven is a Place on Earth playing at Bucks Radio, the station that loves Bucks. If you're looking for stuff to do today, the Tame Midsummer Tours continues. This has been running since I think around about April time, actually. But if you're a big fan of Midsummer Murders, get along to this. You've got another 3 weeks after this to go along and join. They do it every Wednesday from Tame Town Hall, 2 o'clock through until 3:30. Basically, they take you on a walking tour of some of the most popular locations where they filmed Midsummer Murders. The 23 Midsummer filming locations in Tame. Some beautiful, beautiful places to visit. And of course, if you're a big fan of the show, it would just be like stepping on set, won't it? If you're looking for things to do tomorrow as well, don't forget the community choir meet on a Thursday in Fairford Lee. So if you fancy a bit of a sing-song, the two things that I love to do happen on a Thursday. Have a sing-song, so you can go along to Fairford Lee's church and join their community choir from 10:30. And then the other thing I love to do is go running. And also on a Thursday, you've got the Recovery Runners. They meet every Sunday at 9 and every Thursday at 7 outside the Jansel Square Costa Coffee. So if you fancy going along to that, it's a 5K run, qualified run leaders, and it says all abilities are welcome. If you want more details about all those events, and indeed if you've got an event yourself coming up you'd like to get a little cheeky mention for here on Bucks Radio, you can leave all the details there via the What's On page. Coming up, music to play you from Gabrielle. I've got the new one from Ray on the way, and Bruno Mars, 24K Magic, plays in moments at Bucks Radio.
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Gabrielle and Dreams playing at Bucks Radio. It's Ben's Big Breakfast Wednesday morning. If you're a big fan of Robbie Williams, he was yesterday named Album Icon for National Album Day, which is happening on the 17th of October, so 10 days away. His Sing When You're Winning album is getting a limited edition red and blue vinyl reissue with pre-orders opening today. That includes Rock DJ, Supreme and Kids. And I saw this on the TV the other day, actually. Gillian Anderson has explained the viral theatre exchange, which basically saw her having, looked like she was having a go at some fans, but basically she was filmed asking regular fans to avoid the front row of her West End play. She's doing it in the round because she found their repeated presence distracting. She subsequently explained that she'd known the woman for more than 20 years and asked people not to criticise them. So basically what it was is having people bang in the front row watching her every single move. The same people, you know, for every show. It can be off-putting. I make this look easy, but you know, having the same people listen to me every single morning, it's a good job I'm such a pro. I declare-

0: Duran Duran and Notorious playing at Bucks Radio. Before that, Ray, Amma, Absolutely and Joy. Good morning. It's Wednesday morning, 7th of October. Music still to come from me, from Beyonce. Going to play Texas Hold'em. And we go back to the early noughties for Nickelback and How You Remind Me, playing next at Bucks Radio.
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1: It's Beyonce and Texas Hold'em playing at Bucks Radio. Ben's Big Breakfast for a Wednesday morning. And that is just about it from me. Nathan is on the way from 10. All the music you need getting you through your work day. He's also back with his 10:33 as well. Three songs, one brilliant artist at around about 10:30. And Wes back this afternoon from 3 o'clock. All the necessary information to hopefully get you home in good time. He's also got Did You Know? I mean, not necessarily necessary information, that, but just information. And also, he's got the return of Bear Cubs as well. If you missed it this morning with the pupils from Orchard View, you've got a second chance to listen this afternoon. I'll be back with you tomorrow morning from 6. I'll leave you with music from TLC. I've got Madcon on the way. And right now, this is Alison Moyet and Week in the Presence of Beauty at Bucks Radio. Have a brilliant Wednesday. Ta-da.

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1: With your Bucks update, I'm Joshua Smith. GP surgeries serving some of Buckinghamshire's most deprived communities receive less funding per patient than those elsewhere in the county, according to a council review. The report calls for urgent action to address the imbalance as practices struggle with rising demand and patients face frustration over getting appointments. University of Buckinghamshire have released a statement after the death of Lord Geoffrey Archer, husband of the Chancellor, Dame Mary. They say they were saddened to learn of the death of the best-selling author and former politician. Interim Vice Chancellor David Cole said he'd like to extend his sincere condolences and support. And Aylesbury Homeless Action Group have received a donation which will fund 10 initial consultations. In a post on their social media, they say a former client decided she wanted to help the Mayor of Aylesbury in supporting the charity. In just 6 weeks, they raised over £509. They were recognised by local MP Laura Kirk-Smith, presenting her as September's Community Champion. Your latest weather's on the way next, after the national headlines.
2: Andy Burnham says he stands with British Jewish people 3 years on since Hamas's attack on Israel. The Prime Minister's called the rise in anti-Semitism since 2023 disturbing. 70 organisations say media literacy is crucial for children's safety and national security. Gareth Hill is from the Molly Rose Foundation.
3: When a ban comes in, children may be less likely to seek help and seek support if they find something troubling, particularly if they're on a banned platform. And we know that some people will remain on those platforms. So it's more important than ever for teachers, parents to be talking to young people about their online experiences.
2: A government spokesperson says helping children question what they see online is central to their approach to online safety. A man is due in court today charged with the murder of a GP found dead at a home near the Sandringham estate in Norfolk. 45-year-old Mark Kane of Fernhill in Dursingham is accused of killing Dr. Hannah Kane. And on the night, he became England's joint highest cap winner. A Harry Kane double sealed a 3-0 win over Czechia. From Radio News Hub, I'm Frankie Hersine.
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1: A wet day today across Buckinghamshire. A high of 13 degrees and widespread rain across the region. We will get clear night skies, though, tonight with a low of 7.
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5: And next from the Aylesbury News Centre at 11. Morning, friends. Here we go, straight into a workday triple play, including New for Clean Bandit. This time they're teaming up with Chloe and Omar Lay. The track is called Company, and it plays after 90s pulp.
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0: tonight. Train playing on Bucks Radio, local radio for Buckinghamshire. Heading up a 10:15. Morning to you. This is Nathan. Hope your Wednesday's got off an okay start. And it wasn't too stressful this morning on the school run, the commute, and you settled into your daily chores, routine, whatever it may be today. Thank you for your company. In the next few minutes, if you've got pets who really don't like fireworks, and we're getting into that time of the year, aren't we, when the night skies get pretty loud and very bright as we count down towards bonfire night, some information for you. Indeed, if you've got views about fireworks, full stop. I'll tell you about this very soon. Plus, later this hour, our 10:33, an artist who apparently, in 2017, the year they sort of broke through, there were only, I think, just around 60-odd people in the UK that shared their name. Within 2 years, that number had doubled. Any ideas, do you think? Find out who this is about 10:30 this morning on our 10:33. But I've got music next, brand new for Alex Warren. It's called Emerald Eyes, after the brilliant Fleetwood Mac.
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Alex Warren, and new music is called Emerald Eyes, playing on Bucks Radio. Here we are then on the 7th of October, and if you've got a pet who does not like the upcoming fireworks celebrations, or indeed you yourself have strong views on fireworks and the sale and how many you should be able to buy and how loud they should be, worth bearing in mind, the government's consultation on fireworks closes at midnight tonight. It's looking at whether some of the loudest fireworks should only be available to professional users. It's not about banning them altogether. It's about asking whether the maximum noise level should be reduced, whether some higher risk fireworks should be added to the list of products already banned, and whether the rules around lower risk fireworks need changing. Well, of course, one of the big issues is the effect of noise has on animals, vulnerable people and local communities. If you've got a dog or a cat, you know exactly what that means. For some pets, fireworks aren't exciting at all. They're very frightening. They can hide, shake and become distressed. We've been trying to escape pets. We've all seen it with dogs and cats in our lives, I'm sure. Interesting one this morning, I was reading the Cats Protection say 69% of cat owners in its latest research say their cat had been negatively affected by fireworks. With bonfire night just around the corner, it's obviously something for pet owners to start thinking about across Buckinghamshire. If you've got a view on fireworks, if you want to take part in that government consultation, just head to gov.uk website. I say it closes at 11:59 tonight. The Script are on the way, but right now in the 1990s, here's Karen Ramirez. This is Looking for Love, playing on Bucks Radio. Good morning.

0: Script Hall of Fame, Bucks Radio, the station that loves Bucks, just after 10:30. So it's 10:33 time. A lady who, before finding fame, posted cover songs on YouTube and worked as a model and waitress. Now, apparently, when she first sort of broke through around 2017, only 63 people in the UK had this as a first name. Within 2 years, that had doubled in total. She got her first name from her grandmother, who suggested it, and it means love in Albanian. Big clue for you, she won the Grammy Award for the Best New Artist in 2019. One of her number one singles on the way, it's a collaboration with somebody else, as collaborations tend to be, along with two more songs. And a 10:33 next.
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Dua Lipa, our 10:33 artist this morning on Bucks Radio. There's We're Good. You heard Illusion, and one of her four UK number one singles to date when she teamed up with Calvin Harris for One Kiss. Been a busy old year, sort of personally, for Dua Lipa. 2026, getting married to the British actor Callum Turner, and in May, I think it was, filing that $15 million lawsuit against a well-known brand who used her image on their television boxes without asking her. Our 10:33 this morning for Dua Lipa, and this for Mark Ambor is Belong Together on the station that loves Bucks.

0: Alicia Keys, Empire State of Mind on Bucks Radio. So come Halloween, if it's a day like today, a bit wet, a bit damp, I've got just the thing when it comes to trick-or-treating with the family to avoid getting too wet. Details to come before your Bucks update at 11 until the 1990s. For the Bare Naked Ladies next.
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Sienna Spyro, Great Expectation. This is Bugs Radio. So Halloween approaching at the end of the month. If it is a day like today, we've got the perfect way of keeping dry for trick-or-treating. In fact, it's a perfect family event, full stop. If your kids want to go out and maybe they're like, oh, can we go on our own? Oh, you're embarrassing, don't come with us. Well, this is a dry and safe environment because once again, Radley Windows opening up their showroom on Raven's Lane on Halloween itself, 31st of October, where everyone is welcome to trick-or-treat. They've got all those wonderful front doors there, of course, so put them to good use at Halloween. The whole place is decked out in a spooky way, and everyone's welcome from 5:30 to 7:30 to trick-or-treat around the showroom. The kids can go by themselves, you can enjoy entertainment outside, there's refreshments turned. It's all raising money for the Florence Nightingale Hospice Charity, and between 4:30 and 5:30 they've even got a send session again this year, so it'll be brighter, less noisy, less hustle and bustle, so really everyone being catered for again when it comes to trick-or-treating at Radley, October 31st. We've popped the details, including the links for booking if you want to book for the send session, on our website and app. And your Bugs update.

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1: With your Bucks update, I'm Joshua Smith. The review of GP surgeries in Bucks recommends it seeks fair funding for surgeries according to need, with the aim of improving patients' access to care in the communities facing deprivation. The findings appear in Buckinghamshire Council's review of access to emergency care, which examined pressures across the wider health system, including general practice. University of Buckinghamshire have released a statement after the death of Lord Geoffrey Archer, husband of the Chancellor, Dame Mary. They say they were saddened to learn of the death of the best-selling author and former politician. Interim Vice Chancellor David Cole said he'd like to extend his sincere condolences and support. And Aylesbury Homeless Action Group have received a donation which will fund 10 initial consultations. In a post on their social media, they say a former client decided she wanted to help the Mayor of Aylesbury in supporting the charity. In just 6 weeks, they raised over £509. They were recognised by local MP Laura Kirk-Smith, presenting her as September's Community Champion. Your latest weather's on the way next, after the national headlines.
2: Andy Burnham says he stands with the British Jewish community 3 years on since Hamas's attack on Israel. Meanwhile, police are asking a group of students to not go ahead with pro-Palestinian marches today, but say they cannot stop them. Children's media literacy should be made a national priority to protect them online. That's what 70 organisations are saying. Gareth Hill is from Coordinators, the Molly Rose Foundation.
3: What we really need to see is to see across the government departmental approach to this, so that we're working across all sectors, all parts of government, to make sure that online safety and media literacy is embedded through children's lives.
2: A government spokesperson says helping children question what they see online is central to their approach to online safety. A man charged with the murder of a Norfolk GP found dead at her home near to the Sandringham estate is due in court. 45-year-old Mark Kane is accused of killing Dr. Hannah Kane at an address in Dursingham. And Lionel Messi enjoyed a fairy tale ending as he scored on his last appearance for Argentina in a 3-0 win over Benin. For On Radio News Hub, I'm Frankie Hairsine.
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1: A wet day today across Buckinghamshire, a high of 13 degrees and widespread rain across the region. We will get clear night skies though tonight with a low of 7.
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5: 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I'm going to play you Ash in just a second. A song that was inspired by her wedding day, but perhaps not the inspiration you might expect when you hear what it's all about. She plays after an epic for Bon Jovi.
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0: Howard Jones. This is Bucks Radio, the station that loves Bucks. Ash, Stop the Wedding, played before that, a song she was inspired to write on her own wedding day. But to put it in context, in her defence, she was thinking back to her first wedding, which ended in divorce. Still to come this morning, charity bingo in Aylesbury. Tomorrow night, I'll tell you more from our What Song Guide. 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

0: ABC's Look of Love on Bucks Radio, just after 11:30 for a Wednesday morning. The station is home to Ben's Big Breakfast. Back tomorrow morning when you wake up. Be part of the show. Find out what's going on. Drop him a message. You can find him on Facebook at Ben's Big Breakfast. Nice and simple to be part of the show tomorrow or any day with Ben. And still to come this morning, Taylor Swift on the way after one from the 1990s next.
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Backstreet Boys on Bucks Radio. More like that tonight from 10 on Bucks Radio Chill. But your Bucks update for midday with Josh on the way after Kylie spinning around.

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2: With your Bucks update, I'm Joshua Smith. GP surgeries serving some of Buckinghamshire's most deprived communities receive less funding per patient than those elsewhere in the county, according to a council review. The report calls for urgent action to address the imbalance as practices struggle with rising demand and patients face frustration over getting appointments. University of Buckinghamshire have released a statement after the death of Lord Geoffrey Archer, husband of the Chancellor, Dame Mary. They say they were saddened to learn of the death of the best-selling author and former politician. Interim Vice-Chancellor David Cole said he'd like to extend his sincere condolences and support. And Aylesbury Homeless Action Group have received a donation which will fund 10 initial consultations. In a post on their social media, they say a former client decided she wanted to help the Mayor of Aylesbury in supporting the charity. In just 6 weeks, they raised over £509. They were recognised by local MP Laura Kirk-Smith, presenting her as September's Community Champion. Your latest weather's on the way next, after the national headlines.
3: The man accused of murdering Anne Widdicombe and charged with a terror plot against Nigel Farage has been remanded into custody today. He appeared in court to face the fresh terror plot charges. Andy Burnham says he stands with the British Jewish people 3 years on since Hamas attacked Israel, killing over 1,000 people. He's called the rise in antisemitism since that point disturbing. Stephen Winton is from the National Jewish Assembly. He says stamping it out is about education.
4: For the sake of future generations and the social cohesion of this country, something needs to happen with education, and we need to see a stronger, more resolute voice coming from government.
3: The Royal Mail are set to cut up to 2,500 jobs. They've today announced plans for an organisational review. And Lionel Messi enjoyed a fairy tale farewell as he scored on his last appearance for Argentina. That was in a 3-0 win. That's the latest from Radio News Hub. I'm Matthew Dudley.
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2: A wet day today across Buckinghamshire. A high of 13 degrees and widespread rain across the region. We will get clear night skies though tonight with a low of 7.
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5: 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But we'll start this hour, one of my favourites in the 80s. A very quiet start this, but when it gets going, what a track for the Pet Shop Boys.
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0: Elphabet, and that is Fascination. You're listening to Bucks Radio, local radio for Buckinghamshire. Good news and a thank you, this one, to Courtview Financial Planning. 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So good news in terms of the amount raised, and a big thank you to all at Courtview Financial Planning for putting the event on and raising money for a wonderful charity. Adela on the way soon. I'll play Stardust as well as we kick off another lunchtime triple play. Good afternoon.
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Journey, this is Bucks Radio, the station that loves Bucks on this, the 7th of October, so into the final 3 months of 2026. I know, scary, isn't it? And a little bit of space left in the Bucks Bear diary for the next few weeks. Not a lot, it's a very busy period coming up for the Bear, which the Bear loves, being out on the road with Perry's Aylesbury. If you'd like the Bear to come to your event, perhaps it's fireworks, maybe it's Christmas, it's some sort of gift fair or fundraiser, maybe for a charity or a community group that you're part of, that visit is free thanks to Perry's of Aylesbury, and you can find out more and book said Bear on our website and app. Plus, see details of previous visits as well as some of the pictures from the Bear's adventures in 2026 so far. Still to come, latest song for Bryan Adams, we'll play Madonna as well, and this is Adele. Here's I Drink Wine, and you're listening to Bucks Radio.

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Madonna, this is Bugs Radio, and here comes latest one for Brian Adams, all about a cancer sufferer who ran over 3,000 miles across Canada to raise awareness and money for cancer research. There's a brand new documentary about him coming out, and this is from that documentary. It's called The Ballad of Terry Fox, and this is Bugs Radio.

0: It's Bucks Radio playing Martika. Not heard that for a while. I feel the earth move. This is the station that loves Bucks, and the Bucks update for 1 o'clock, not too far away, after another lunchtime triple play that includes the brand new one for Jamie Miller. Very catchy, like it a lot. It's called Baby Doll, and he's after Alanis Morissette next.
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2: With your Bucks update, I'm Joshua Smith. Bucks Council plans to tender the running of Aylesbury Waterside Theatre before the contract ends in February 2028. The council owns the 1,200-seat theatre. Its report for the decision says contract reviews show ATG have provided the council with an excellent service. Nothing in the report stops them bidding again. Police officers from the proactive team stopped a black Vauxhall on Queen's Park in Aylesbury this week. The driver, a 30-year-old man from London, was arrested on suspicion of possession with intent to supply a controlled Class A drug, concerns in supply of cocaine, acquiring, using or possessing criminal property, driving a motor vehicle otherwise than in accordance with a licence, using a motor vehicle on a road or public place without third-party insurance, and possessing or controlling an article for use in fraud. A new research from a campaign group has revealed the size of Buckinghamshire's benefits bill. The Taxpayers' Alliance released the figures to coincide with this week's Conservative Party conference. In Aylesbury, the tool puts the benefits bill for the year at £207,678,722, ranking in the constituency 319th in the UK. Your latest weather's on the way next after the national headlines.
3: Today is 3 years since Hamas's attack on Israel, and the Prime Minister marked the occasion, saying he stands with the British Jewish people. Andy Burnham pledged that his government will protect them from hatred, describing the rise in anti-Semitism since 2023 as disturbing. Stephen Winston is from the National Jewish Assembly.
4: The main highway, the Ayalon Highway in Tel Aviv, came to a standstill when a siren was sounded. Drivers all stopped, they got out of their cars, and that is the way that Israeli society processes what happened. They remember and they honour.
3: The Conservative Party conference is beginning to wind down, with the final speech going to leader Kemi Badenoch. She says the Tories are willing to battle for the soul of the nation and has taken aim at the opposition parties. She says the party are ready for an election. And Arsenal head coach Mikel Arteta has signed a new contract. It keeps the Spaniard with the Premier League champions until 2030. Assuming the contract is seen out, he'll become the third longest serving manager in the club's history. That's the latest from Radio News Hub. I'm Matthew Dudley.
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2: Clearing up overnight and looking dry with clear night skies, with a low of 7 degrees, tomorrow rising to a high of 14, with a dry and bright day and plenty of clear blue skies.
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5: Afternoon, this is Nathan. Coming up this hour, apparently we're running out of space for AI and we have to find somewhere else to store it. And the boffins have got an idea. 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And if you've got under 5 in your life, an event tomorrow to mark your card about. But right now, Shakira on the way after Fatboy Slim.
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Talk Radio with David Gray and Babylon. And here comes the new one for the Sugar Babes. It's the lead single from their self-titled 9th studio album. That one's scheduled for release, I think, in February of 2027. But this is the latest offering for the Sugar Babes. It's called Ghost, and it's playing on Bugs Radio.

Cardigans, my favourite game. It's Bucks Radio on a Wednesday lunchtime with Nathan. Was it yesterday we were talking about the fact that you can now remove AI from aspects of your life and your laptop, your phone, because it's everywhere, isn't it? And now they're giving us hints and advice, now we can take it away. We don't want it sort of infiltrating us from time to time. Well, never mind taking it away. Apparently now we're actually running out of space for it, full stop. And they're actually looking, the boffins and the clever people, at putting computers in space because we're running out of room on Earth. Yep, data centres in orbit. We've gone from worrying about putting a man on the moon to worrying about where to put the servers. That is very next level, isn't it? That is... Oh. You think back in the day, when I was growing up, and sort of movies about space, it's very science fiction. And now it's one step closer, as apparently putting data centres in space because we're out of space for them on Earth. Scary thought, isn't it? The Eurythmics to play soon with Aretha Franklin. But right now, here's Harry Styles. American Girls on Bucks Radio.

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REM, Losing My Religion on Bucks Radio. About that time of day where I like to remind you, Wes will be here with Drive Time a little bit later on. Plenty coming up with him from 3. But a Bucks update for 2 on the way, including a potential change to how some of our theatres in the county are run. Josh has the latest after this. For Corin Bailey-Ray, here's Put Your Records On. It's Bucks Radio.

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2: With your Bucks update, I'm Joshua Smith. Buckinghamshire Council plans to put the running of Aylesbury Waterside Theatre out to tender. Under the plans, the next operator would get no management fee from the council. The contract held by the Ambassador Theatre Group since the theatre opened in 2010 ends in February 2028. Police officers from the proactive team stopped a black Vauxhall on Queen's Park in Aylesbury this week. The driver, a 30-year-old man from London, was arrested on suspicion of possession with intent to supply a controlled Class A drug. Concerns in supply of cocaine, acquiring, using or possessing criminal property, driving a motor vehicle otherwise than in accordance with a licence, using a motor vehicle on a road or public place without third-party insurance, and possessing or controlling an article for use in fraud. A new research from a campaign group has revealed the size of Buckinghamshire's benefits bill. The Taxpayers Alliance released the figures to coincide with this week's Conservative Party conference. In Aylesbury, the tool puts the benefits bill for the year at £207,678,722, ranking in the constituency 319th in the UK. Your latest weather's on the way next after the national headlines.
3: Andy Burnham says he stands with the British Jewish people 3 years on since Hamas attacked Israel, killing over 1,000 people. The Prime Minister called the rise in anti-Semitism since then disturbing. Stephen Winston is from the National Jewish Assembly.
4: All we want is to be able to live in this country free from fear, as we have done for so many years, but we're in a time that, you know, that's becoming increasingly difficult.
3: Meanwhile, five people have been arrested as groups of protesters have clashed in London. It says a pro-Palestine demonstration marched near Russell Square, with counter-protesters holding Israeli flags and shouting scumbags. Conservative Party leader Kemi Badenoch has vowed to slash inheritance tax. It comes during her speech at the party conference as she takes the Tories into a battle for the soul of the nation. And finally, Lionel Messi has enjoyed a fairy tale farewell as he scored on his last appearance for Argentina during a 3-0 win. That's the latest from Radio News Hub. I'm Matthew Dudley.
1: 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Weather always looks better through a Radley window.
2: Clearing up overnight and looking dry with clear night skies, with a low of 7 degrees. Tomorrow rising to a high of 14 with a dry and bright day and plenty of clear blue skies.
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2: With your Bucks update, I'm Joshua Smith. Bucks Council plans to tender the running of Aylesbury Waterside Theatre before the contract ends in February 2028. The council owns the 1,200-seat theatre. Its report for the decision says contract reviews show ATG have provided the council with an excellent service. Nothing in the report stops them bidding again. Police officers from the proactive team stopped a black Vauxhall on Queen's Park in Aylesbury this week. The driver, a 30-year-old man from London, was arrested on suspicion of possession with intent to supply a controlled Class A drug. Concerns in supply of cocaine, acquiring, using or possessing criminal property, driving a motor vehicle otherwise than in accordance with a licence, using a motor vehicle on a road or public place without third-party insurance, and possessing or controlling an article for use in fraud. A new research from a campaign group has revealed the size of Buckinghamshire's benefits bill. The Taxpayers Alliance released the figures to coincide with this week's Conservative Party conference. In Aylesbury, the tool puts the benefits bill for the year at £207,678,722, ranking the constituency 319th in the UK. Your latest weather's on the way next after the national headlines.
3: The Conservative Party leader, Kemi Badenoch, wants to reform inheritance tax.
4: So, conference, the next Conservative government will legislate so nobody will ever pay inheritance tax on their family home.
3: She vowed to slash the tax in a so-called battle for soul of the nation. Labour have said that the Tories are prioritising the wealthiest, whilst Reform point to stats from Savills estate agents claiming only 2% of British households would actually benefit from that reform. In an investigation commissioned by themselves, Reform UK say they did not breach electoral law. It follows an undercover report which shows two senior figures discussing how to disguise foreign donations. The Met Police investigation, however, does continue. It's estimated 8 people have been arrested as groups of protesters have clashed in London. It has a pro-Palestine demonstration march near Russell Square on the third anniversary of Hamas's attack on Israel. And Mikel Arteta has signed a new contract with Arsenal, keeping him there until 2030. That's the latest from Radio News Hub. I'm Matthew Dudley.
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2: Clearing up overnight and looking dry with clear night skies with a low of 7 degrees. Tomorrow rising to a high of 14 with a dry and bright day and plenty of clear blue skies.
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5: Hello and afternoon. The hump of the week and downhill into the weekend we go. Yay! Right, on the way. Why, I'd really like Victoria Beckham to be my mum. Also, something scary to slap on your face. And we've got music from Sienna Spiro. Great Expectation, her latest one, follows Eternal. Power of a Woman.
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0: Marvin Gaye and Sexual Healing on Bucks Radio. Do you remember the white suit in the video? God, I need to get me one of those. No, I don't think I would look as cool as Marvin Gaye. Hope you're doing all right. I'm Wes. I will be with you through until 7 o'clock on this, the 7th of October, which is Walk to School Day today. Did you walk to school? Took it to the kids rather than the parents. Well, no, because parents should be doing it as well. I was always jealous. I never got to walk to school, particularly when I was in upper school, because Mum and Dad, they lived out of the town, so we were always bussed in. We were one of the bus kids. But I was always jealous of my mates because they'd walk to school and they'd get all the gossip and stuff and they'd get up to things. I was like, oh man, except in the winter when it was, you know, absolutely chucking it down. Those are the days that there was a certain amount of bus smuggery that used to happen. Anyway, if you walked into school today, well done to you. Right, talking of schools, we've got some little people on the way with Bear Cubs. The kids from Orchard View are going to be giving us an education. That's as well as playing you Lily Allen, The Fear. She's next.
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0: So our little guys this week on Bear Cubs come from Orchard View in Kingsbrook. They're answering this one today. It's an education. Get your pen and pencil, pen and paper ready. What do worms eat for breakfast?
3: Worms? Flies? Stars?
4: Like a cereal?
5: Donuts? Because they taste nice.
6: Broccoli?
4: So more, how will they eat broccoli?
6: Because the duck will eat the worm.
7: Where did the duck come from?
0: I always love it when you can hear Richard, who's recording the kids in the background, go, where did the dog come from? Didn't question the fact that worms were eating donuts for breakfast, but no, where did the dog come from? Thank you very much to the lovely kids from Orchard View School on Bear Cubs. More from those little guys tomorrow. Where did the dog come from?
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0: Right now, a new one from The Script. This is called Scar a Line.

0: Whitney Houston, so emotional on Bucks Radio. It's a station that loves Bucks, home of the Duke of Aylesbury, Mr. Nathan Cooper. He got it wrong earlier on. But I noticed things. Dua Lipa, he had on his 10:33, three songs from Dua Lipa. But that's not her name. Her actual married name is Dua Lipa Turner. So there you go. She married Callum Turner a little while ago. Yeah, Dua Lipa Turner, which is, it's a bit of a mouthful. I'd keep it. Dua Lipa, do you know that Dua Lipa is actually her real name? That's not a stage name or anything. When you're christened Dua Lipa, you're meant to be a star with a cool name like that. Anyway, yeah, Dua Lipa Turner. Find out what he's got in store for you tomorrow. Mr. Nathan Cooper, he's back in from 10.
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Miley Cyrus, Bass Persuades on Bucks Radio, the station that loves Bucks. Later on in the show, I'm going to tell you the exact formula for the perfect fish finger sandwich, according to science, which is good. Have I turned you on to now? I've just been thinking about fish finger sandwiches all day. Also off the back of, do you cook your fish fingers in the air fryer? You're not alone. It is now apparently the most popular appliance in your kitchen. Yeah, UK kitchens. No longer the hob, no longer the kettle, and no longer anything else. The air fryer is the one. I've got to admit, I do love my air fryer. Oh, the variety of things I do in there. Potato waffles. Sometimes I do hash browns. Sometimes I do chips. Sometimes I do baked potatoes. So basically, any type of way to cook potatoes. I know some people are far more exotic. Have you tried doing this? No, I've stuck potatoes in different versions. That's all I've done. I need to, yeah, I know. I need to zhuzh it up a little bit. And maybe I'll try some soup later on. No? No, don't. That's a joke. You can't do soup in the air fryer. Or can you? I don't know. I don't think you can. Anyway, right, I'll Google it first. Don't do anything yet. Right, on the way, One Republic after Peter Cetera. Glory of Love.

0: One Republic counting stars. You can't cook soup in an air fryer. Just to make that I've looked it up, okay? Just to make that clear. Alicia's Attic on the way.
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1: With your Bucks update, I'm Joshua Smith. Buckinghamshire Council plans to put the running of Aylesbury Waterside Theatre out to tender. Under the plans, the next operator would get no management fee from the council. The contract held by the Ambassador Theatre Group since the theatre opened in 2010 ends in February 2028. Police officers from the proactive team stopped a black Vauxhall on Queen's Park in Aylesbury this week. The driver, a 30-year-old man from London, was arrested on suspicion of possession with intent to supply a controlled Class A drug. Concerns in supply of cocaine, acquiring, using or possessing criminal property, driving a motor vehicle otherwise than in accordance with a licence, using a motor vehicle on a road or public place without third-party insurance, and possessing or controlling an article for use in fraud. A new research from a campaign group has revealed the size of Buckinghamshire's benefits bill. The Taxpayers Alliance released the figures to coincide with this week's Conservative Party conference. In Aylesbury, the tool puts the benefits bill for the year at £207,678,722, ranking in the constituency 319th in the UK. Your latest weather's on the way next after the national headlines.
2: The Conservative Party conference is beginning to wind down, with the final speech going to leader Kemi Badenoch.
3: It is only by adapting that we can preserve the very best of this country and hand something better on to the next generation. That is what being a Conservative means.
2: She says the Tories are willing to battle for the soul of the nation. The man accused of murdering Anne Widdecombe allegedly carried out research into a number of prominent figures before a terror plot at Nigel Farage's home. 28-year-old Joshua Carey from Rotherham appeared at Westminster Magistrates Court, accused of one count of preparation of terrorist acts. Royal Mail will cut over 2,000 jobs by the end of next year. They say it's part of an organisational review. And Sir Kevin Sinfield says his late friend Rob Burrows would be laughing, but enormously proud to see him receive a knighthood. The Motor Neurone Disease Campaigner received the honours from the Prince of Wales earlier today. From Radio News Hub, I'm Lucy Gorman-Lee.
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1: Clearing up overnight and looking dry with clear night skies, with a low of 7 degrees. Tomorrow rising to a high of 14 with a dry and bright day and plenty of clear blue skies.
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5: Hello and afternoon. Right, if Victoria Beckham was my mum, life would have turned out different. I'll tell you why. There's quite a few reasons, in fairness. We've got Ash to play for you. Her latest one, Stop the Wedding, after we start with Tom Petty. He's free falling.
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0: music from Ash. Stop the Wedding on Bucks Radio. It's a station that loves Bucks. Very good afternoon to you. So, did you read this week? Victoria Beckham is investing £2 million into Harper, her daughter's business. It's called Harlow, and it's beauty products, basically. And there's a bit of going, oh, Nepo baby. But ultimately, you're like, well, that's her mum. She's got the 2 million. I hear they've got a quid or two. And so her daughter's interested in it and she's investing in it. I'm going, yeah, go on then, give it a go. And I think, why not? Why not? You know, you need more skincare for young people's skin that's already perfect. However, I've just got to say, I'm just jealous. Because imagine what it'd have been like if back in the day your parents would have invested in your interests as a child. And I'm not going, you know, like piano lessons and stuff. No, which would be great, but imagine the den you'd have built if your mum and dad go, yeah, you're really into dens, building dens. Yeah, I love building dens. Yeah, here you go, here's 2 million to go towards your latest den. Oh, what a den. How good's your den? My den's got a swimming pool, mate. That's how good. Yeah, I know a lot of the girls used to do rose perfume. Do you remember? Imagine your mum and dad invested in your rose perfume business that you were building in your bedroom. You'd have a factory. It'd be wonderful. Or a BMX jump. You know, I'm making jumps from a BMX. Imagine how good that would have been with 2 million quid investment. No, actually, yeah, it would have probably got out of hand. Yeah, I probably wouldn't have been here, actually.
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The original Love You Baby on Bucks Radio, the station that loves Bucks, from back in the day to something new from a new artist, Freya Sky. She's only 16. However, she's been around for a few years. We actually represented the UK in the Eurovision Juniors in 2022. This latest one, Bad Taste, which, have a little watch of the video. It's very good. It's a proper pop song. And the video ends with the vandalising of a BMW with food. So, what more could you need? Anyway, good little tune for you. New music. This is Freya Sky and Bad Taste. You're listening to Bucks Radio.

0: Lionel Richie's Dancing on the Ceiling on Bucks Radio, the station that loves Bucks. Only half an hour left or so of your working day. Yay! Need something to perk you up. You drink a little coffee later on. Well, today it's actually Frappe Day. So, is that the cold one? I never know. There's so much jargon when it comes to... Frappe? Is that... That's the cold one, isn't it? Or is that an iced coffee? I've never... Do you know the other thing that gets me with ordering coffees? Because I feel out of my depth straight away. I go, black coffee, please. And the most I go is a cappuccino. And I'll start sweating. I go, is that right? Is that right? Have I pronounced that right? It's a cappuccino. So we'll go for that. But then when they ask the size, and they go, tall, grande, or venti, and you go, medium, which is why does that exist in coffee shops? Why do they only say small, medium, large rather than tall, grande, and venti? Am I even saying venti? Is it venti? Venti? I've got no. I like a medium cup of tea, please. Oh, the coffee culture. Yeah, it passed over me a little bit.
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3: I'm Joshua Smith. Bucks Council plans to tender the running of Aylesbury Waterside Theatre before the contract ends. Police officers have arrested a man in Aylesbury on drug offences and new research from a campaign group has revealed the size of Buckinghamshire's benefits bill. More on those stories in half an hour.
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5: I'm Joe Skelton. Good afternoon. England conclude their round of Nation League games tonight against the Czech Republic at Wembley, with Harry Kane set to equal Peter Shilton's record of 125 appearances this evening. Now, could Nani Madueke be on his way out of Arsenal? Sources suggesting Atletico Madrid and Juventus are interested in the 24-year-old midfielder. And in rugby league, Jake Connor has missed out on England's 23-man squad for the World Cup, with Hull KR's Mikey Lewis making the final squad.
0: Weather.
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3: Clearing up overnight and looking dry with clear night skies with a low of 7 degrees. Tomorrow rising to a high of 14 with a dry and bright day and plenty of clear blue skies.
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Ceiling Crazy on Bucks Radio, the station that loves bikes. So I'm about to play Taylor Swift and Patient Zero. Only just watched the video. Oh my word, the humans are attractive in that. Obviously, Taylor Swift's in there. Dakota Johnson, she's in there. And Colin Farrell. And there's some kissing happening between Colin Farrell and Dakota Johnson. So, and a friend of mine, she said, well, Taylor is friends with Dakota Johnson. They're mates. So her theory is that she was out for drinks with Dakota, and Dakota went, oh, I so want a Frenchie, Colin Farrell, because she's a kid from the 80s, so she said Frenchie rather than make out with. And Taylor Swift went, I can make that happen. I'll get you together in the video. Yeah, and just keep getting... Oh, we're going to have to kiss again. I got my lines wrong. Blah, blah, blah. So they, yeah, so that's her theory. No, I don't necessarily think it's accurate, but the video, very, very glamorous humans. Now, here is the song to go with that video. It's Taylor Swift. This is Patient Zero.

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0: Well, something that's going to be happening is some tinkering. Yeah, Aston Clinton Repair Cafe happening this Saturday, 12 through to 1 o'clock, St. Michael's and All Angels Church, Aston Clinton. Yeah, and the idea is you bring along something that you've broken, right? So, right, and maybe, kids, right, if you broke anything over the summer and you've been hiding it, right, bring it down there and hopefully they can fix it and then give it back to Mum and Dad. Go, what do you mean you lost it? It's here. It's working perfectly as well. They'll do their best to help out with the household items, garden items. Bring it along and they will see if they can fix it for you. I love that. I say this Saturday, 12 through till 1. All the details online at bucks.radio. Just click

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1: With Perry's Aylesbury, BYD, Ford, Jaco, MG, Omoda, Peugeot and Vauxhall. Perry's, even better.

Tasman Archer, Sleeping Satellite on Bucks Radio. Huge one-hit wonder from the 90s. Love that. Right, on the way, the perfect formula for the fish finger sandwich. More on that after your Bucks update for five. And Ed Sheeran and his camera.

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2: With your Bucks update, I'm Joshua Smith. Bucks Council plans to tender the running of Aylesbury Waterside Theatre before the contract ends in February 2028. The council owns the 1,200-seat theatre. Its report for the decision says contract reviews show ATG have provided the council with an excellent service. Nothing in the report stops them bidding again. Police officers from the proactive team stopped a black Vauxhall on Queen's Park in Aylesbury this week. The driver, a 30-year-old man from London, was arrested on suspicion of possession with intent to supply a controlled Class A drug. Concerns in supply of cocaine, acquiring, using or possessing criminal property, driving a motor vehicle otherwise than in accordance with a licence, using a motor vehicle on a road or public place without third-party insurance, and possessing or controlling an article for use in fraud. A new research from a campaign group has revealed the size of Buckinghamshire's benefits bill. The Taxpayers Alliance released the figures to coincide with this week's Conservative Party conference. In Aylesbury, the tool puts the benefits bill for the year at £207,678,722, ranking the constituency 319th in the UK. Your latest weather's on the way next after the national headlines.
3: In the last hour, Southampton boss Tonda Eckert has received a six-week ban suspended until the end of next season for his role in Spygate. Saints were kicked out of the Championship playoff final and docked 4 points this term, having admitted to 3 breaches of EFL regulations. At the end of the Tory party conference, leader Kemi Badenoch says being a Conservative is more than preserving the past.
4: Some people think that being a Conservative is about trying to stop the world from changing. They are so wrong. The world is constantly changing. New technologies, new challenges, new opportunities.
3: Andy Burnham says he stands with British Jewish people 3 years on since Hamas's attack on Israel, killing over 1,000 people. And Boots will be bought by Canada's billionaire Western family for almost £7 billion. The high street giant has been bought from US firm Sycamore Partners. From Radio News Hub, I'm Lucy Gorman-Lee.
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2: Overnight low of 10 degrees across Buckinghamshire with some wet weather. Tomorrow will also start wet with a fresh breeze as well, rising to a high of 17.
0: Driving home with Wes.
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5: 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Well done. That working day is out of the way, which means not only the hump of the week is done, downhill into the weekend, is it not? Yay! Right, on the way, we've got Dare to play for you after we start with a 90s classic, OMD, Sailing on the Seven Seas.
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0: Shakira, Burna Boy and Daya Daya on Bucks Radio. It's a station that loves Bucks. Very good afternoon. What are you having for tea? Fish finger sandwiches for me. Oh, since they've come up with the exact formula to make the perfect fish finger sandwich. Who's researching that? What are you guys doing today? Well, I'm going to come up with something to cure all the diseases that mankind has ever known. Good. And you, Tim? Fish finger sandwiches. Oh, Tim. But yeah, apparently, right, here you go. Write this down if you're a fish finger sandwich lover. Apparently, you need to have 4 fish fingers in the sandwich. Opulent. So you can tell straight away that they've got unlimited fish fingers to do this research. Everybody knows you put 3 in, because that way they come in a pack of 10. You have 3, then you have another 3, then you have another 3, or even a 4, or you could just eat the other. 4. Outrageous. Anyway, then proper butter on 2 slices of white bread and ketchup cut sideways. Wrong. They're miles off. Who did this? Right? 3 fish finger sandwiches in there. They go on whole grain bread, because I'm posh. Right? And then you put in tartar sauce and you cut it diagonally. What lunatics came up with that? Either way, do you want a fish finger sandwich? I know. Yeah, me too.
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0: love it. Roxette with a brilliant finish to a song. 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

And some birdhouse in your soul on Bucks Radio on this, the 7th of October, LED light day today. So if you've got LED lights in your house, well done to you. Laura's got an LED light mask. Have you seen these? Have you seen them? They shine a red light on your face, but you put them on, they're like a face mask. Scary things. Well, the thing was, the first time she got it, I didn't know she'd had it. And it shines this red light that goes onto your eyes, and comes out. And I walked into the room. What's that? So, what? It's like, oh, my word. You look like Darth Vader's Tinder date. It looks weird. It looks like Cylon. So, and I was like, what'd you wear it for? She went, oh, now it makes my skin look a lot better. I was like, oh, does it now? Oh, fair enough. So when she took it off, I was like, no, you're right, actually, your face does look better out of the mask. I think that's all it does. It just makes you look terrible, and then you go, oh no, I do look better. Anyway, give it a go.

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7: I'm Joshua Smith. Bucks Council plans to tender the running of Aylesbury Waterside Theatre before the contract ends. Police officers have arrested a man in Aylesbury on drug offences, and new research from campaign groups revealed the size of Buckinghamshire's benefits bill. More on those stories in half an hour.
1: Sport.
8: With Gold Seal and Origin, the winning team for windows, doors and bifolds.
7: Mikel Arteta says it's only the beginning of Arsenal's success after signing a new contract with the Premier League champions. The Spaniard's deal was set to expire at the end of the season, with his time in charge of the Gunners now stretching to 2030. Tanda Ekert is free to continue as Southampton manager after being given a suspended ban for his role in the Spygate scandal. A Football Association independent regulatory commission handed the German a 6-week ban from all football, but suspended till the end of next season. And the former Tottenham Hotspur defender Ramon Vega says he intends to stand as a candidate in next year's FIFA presidential election. The 55-year-old is the first person to confirm they want to challenge Gianni Infantino, who's defied calls to step down in the wake of his failed plan to sell off stakes in the World Cup to private investors.
1: Weather.
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7: Overnight low of 10 degrees across Buckinghamshire with some wet weather. Tomorrow will also start wet with a fresh breeze as well, rising to a high of 17.
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Dream Academy, Life in a Northern Town on Bucks Radio, an 80s anthem for you. We'll give you more like that on Friday from 7 o'clock with Let's Go Retro 80s to take you into the weekend. Also on a Friday, if you've never experienced it before, Feel Good Friday from 4 through till 6. Well, there's tunes to get you in the mood for a couple of days off. Bring it on. Right now, though, an opportunity to turn your brain off. Did you know, your final piece of information for today, did you know, this is insane, right? Despite being the largest animal on Earth with a mouth large enough to fit 100 people in, the blue whale cannot swallow any object wider than a beach ball. Otherwise, their throats are too small for it. So this massive mouth and tiny little throat, that's just a swimming choke hazard. You've got to be careful of that. You know, back in the day, your mum always go, chew your food, make sure you chew it, otherwise you'll choke her. Imagine what a blue whale mum's got to do. Chew it. No, keep going. Yeah, no, another hour or so, then you'll probably be all right. In terms of evolution, there are certain times you go, I think that's a design fault, mate. Right, on the way, Black Eyed Peas for you after this. Teddy Swims. This is new music. It's Perfect Man on Bucks Radio.

Black Eyed Peas, I've Got a Feeling on Bucks Radio, the home of the wonderful Mr. Ben Mosby. He's back tomorrow with the Birthday Club. If you haven't signed up yet and you've got a birthday happening this week in your life, let us know. 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Tell us about the person, and then we will not only make sure they get a mention on the radio, I say we, Ben, we'll make sure they get a mention on the radio, but we will make sure that they also go in the draw to win £50 to spend at the Works restaurant in Aylesbury or High Wycombe on pancakes and waffles and all those fabulous little birthday treats. Ben back tomorrow from 6 right now, SWV, right here. Here's, see?

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Stella Lefty in Boston on Bucks Radio. Right, coming up after 6 o'clock, why a certain school might be getting renamed. More on that to come. Your Bucks update for 6-2, all after this. McFly, obviously.

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2: With your Bucks update, I'm Joshua Smith. Buckinghamshire Council plans to put the running of Aylesbury Waterside Theatre out to tender. Under the plans, the next operator would get no management fee from the council. The contract held by the Ambassador Theatre Group since the theatre opened in 2010 ends in February 2028.

0: Police officers from the proactive team stopped a black Vauxhall on Queen's Park in Aylesbury this week. The driver, a 30-year-old man from London, was arrested on suspicion of possession with intent to supply a controlled Class A drug, concerns in supply of cocaine, acquiring, using or possessing criminal property, driving a motor vehicle otherwise than in accordance with a licence, using a motor vehicle on a road or public place without third-party insurance, and possessing or controlling an article for use in fraud. A new research from a campaign group has revealed the size of Buckinghamshire's benefits bill. The Taxpayers Alliance released the figures to coincide with this week's Conservative Party conference. In Aylesbury, the tool puts the benefits bill for the year at £207,678,722, ranking the constituency 319th in the UK. The latest weather's on the way next after the national headlines.
1: In the last hour, Southampton boss Tonda Eckert has received a six-week ban suspended until the end of next season for his role in Spygate. Saints were kicked out of the Championship playoff final and docked 4 points this term, having admitted to 3 breaches of EFL regulations. At the end of the Tory party conference, leader Kemi Badenoch says being a Conservative is more than preserving the past.
2: Some people think that being a Conservative is about trying to stop the world from changing. They are so wrong. The world is constantly changing. New technologies, new challenges, new opportunities.
1: Andy Burnham says he stands with British Jewish people. 3 years on since Hamas's attack on Israel, killing over 1,000 people. And Boots will be bought by Canada's billionaire Western family for almost £7 billion. The high street giant has been bought from US firm Sycamore Partners. From Radio News Hub, I'm Lucy Gorman-Lee.
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0: Overnight low of 10 degrees across Buckinghamshire with some wet weather. Tomorrow will also start wet with a fresh breeze as well, rising to a high of 17.
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5: 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One more hour left with me and then I'll set you free into your Wednesday evening. 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
1: Scouting for Girls, Elvis Ain't Dead on Bucks Radio, the station that loves Bucks. I'm Wes. I'll be looking after you through until 7 o'clock. Favourite story of the day, nay, probably the week actually, was about a school up Birmingham sort of way, and it got bought by somebody accidentally. Right, so there was the story goes, right, there was a guy and he was at a housing auction and he bought a house, right, as happens all the time, but the paperwork got a bit mixed up. So not only did he buy the house, but with the paperwork he technically bought the local primary school as well, and it was signed over to him. He owned it because apparently the council messed it up. So he's going, I only bought the house, now you got the school as well. You know, wow, amazing. I'm not sure he particularly wanted it, and I'm sure he's just handed it back. But imagine, if you were given a school, what would you do? You'd rename it, of course you would. Of course you would. You're given the opportunity to rename it, you know. Schoolie McSchoolface, obviously an option. Maybe, do you know, I get all judgy with Trump for renaming stuff. But, yeah, if you're given the opportunity, I suppose you would. Difference is, he keeps renaming everything with Trump in the title. Do you imagine that? The Trump School. Because us Brits, you know, the word Trump means... Where did you go? The Trump School. Yeah, actually. Yeah, I thought you did.
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0: Adela Ain't in LA on Bucks Radio, the station that loves Bucks. Top little pop tune. However, the video, I've just got to say, I'm an adult now, right? And in the video, she's hanging out the side of a car that's doing donuts and pumping out pink smoke, right? She's even, I think she might even be, you know, giving a hand gesture and stuff like that. And years ago, you go, oh, that's so cool. But now I just go, well, that's just dangerous. I don't think she's wearing a seatbelt.
1: The Bucks Bear on the road.
2: With Perry's Aylesbury. For new and used cars and vans. Perry's. Even better.
0: Yes, I might be getting a little bit old. Never mind. Right, here you go. Here's one for you. If you like bears and lasers. What a combination. Because I mentioned this a few times, but I'm genuinely excited about this. The Aston Lights. Going to be on the 17th of October. So a week on Saturday. At Aston Clinton School. 5 through till 8 p.m. And it's a laser light show. Yeah. You've got an experience there that will be a mesmerising blend of vibrant lights, captivating music and enchanting visuals. Just a brilliant thing to go to along with the family. And you don't get the, you know, it's sort of in replacement, I suppose, of fireworks, but you don't get the dogs going, ooh, are people scared from it? So it's just something amazing to look at. I'm sure if you really want to go, ooh, ah, they're going to allow it. If you want to find out more details about the Aston Lights, then get yourself online to bucks.radio, click on the Bucks Bear Diary, and everything you need to know is there. Right, on the way, we've got Passengers to play for you after this. Hall & Oates. I can't go for that. 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

0: 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Only know you love her when you let her go. And you let her go.
1: Do love that. Passenger, Let Her Go. On Bucks Radio, the station that loves Bucks. If you've never heard his albums, oh, there's some absolute belts. There's a few that just make you cry, though. He knows how to pull on the emotional strings. This one a bit emotional as well. Apparently, we could be getting rid of the licence fee when it comes to BBC and instead paying £11 a month fee on internet bills. Instead, that's how they... Because they're constantly looking at the licence fee and going, well, should we get rid of it? Should we not get rid of it? Is it a good thing? Is it bad? Look, as far as I'm concerned, I think the BBC makes some really good stuff, so I'm happy to pay it at the moment. If it changes, it changes. But I think the thing is, as long as they're conscious to try and earn other monies, you know what I mean, where they can. They're supporting themselves, the licence fee comes into it. That's just my opinion anyway. But to be honest, they've missed the golden goose. What are they doing? Tomorrow night, Traitors will be back, and we'll all be going, oh, what's Claudia wearing? Right, if BBC want to earn some money, start selling the fingerless gloves that Claudia's wearing. Honestly, they'll coin it in. Yeah, looking forward to the Traitors tomorrow. I've watched a little bit of it, and I've decided Richard E. Grant is my new hero in life. He became a traitor and walked through and went, I'm a traitor. And they went, is he playing a game? And then they had him sat down in the interview and went, no, I just got really excited. Traitors back tomorrow. Richard E. Grant for Prime Minister.
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Mojo Lady, Hear Me Tonight on Bucks Radio, the station that loves bugs. 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

0: Bruno Mars, Marry You on Bucks Radio, the station that loves Bucks. That is your lot from me. Have yourself a fabulous rest of your Wednesday. I'll catch you tomorrow from 3 o'clock. Ben, he's back in for the breakfast show from 6. Coops, Mr. Nathan Cooper, the Duke of Aylesbury, will be in from 10. Before I leave you, I've still got some top tunes to play for you. Jamie Miller's latest one, Baby Doll, new music from him, and your Bucks update for 7 on the way.
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2: Kelly Badenoch says if the Tories get in government, they would slash inheritance tax.
3: What is the thing that most people want to pass on to their children and grandchildren? It is their family home. Conference, the Conservatives are and always have been the party of home ownership.
2: The Conservative leader has pitched her party as no-nonsense at the final day of their conference. Ms. Badenoch says the next election will be a battle for the soul of the nation. Southampton boss Tonda Ekiss has received a six-week ban suspended until the end of next season for his role in Spygate. Matthew Dudley tells us more.
4: The head coach was charged by the FA with three breaches of one of EFL's rules relating to misconduct. The Saints were kicked out of the Championship playoff final and docked 4 points. That's for having admitted three breaches of the EFL regulations. Ekiss attended an FA hearing.

0: At the start of the international break, he'll continue his run against rivals Portsmouth this Sunday.
1: A royal GP who was found dead in her home has been described as kind, generous and loving by her family. Dr. Hannah Kane's husband, 45-year-old Mark Kane from Dersingham, has appeared in court charged with her murder. She was found near the Sandringham estate near Norfolk in the early hours of Sunday. The police have made arrests in London after protesters clashed on the anniversary of the October 7th Hamas attacks on Israel. Pro-Palestine demonstrators met with counter-protesters near Russell Square. Five people were arrested for inciting racial hatred. Boots will be bought by Canada's billionaire Western family for almost £7 billion. The high street giant has been bought from US firm Sycamore Partners. And Gary Lineker says he'd like Harry Kane to win the Ballon d'Or. The former footballer called the England captain phenomenal. We'll find out who wins it on the 26th of October. That's the latest from Radio News Hub. I'm Lucy Gorman-Lee.
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1: Conservative leader Kemi Badenoch says she would scrap inheritance tax if the Tories got into government.
2: On top of that, couples will be able to leave an additional £1 million tax-free. And these changes mean every inheritance tax bill will be cut.
1: The Tory leader told her party's conference that the next election will be a battle for the soul of the nation. She added they'd focus on letting people keep more of what they earn if they return to power. Relatives have paid tribute to a royal GP after her husband appeared in court charged with her murder. Hannah Kane had been described as kind, generous and loving after she was found at her address near the Sandringham estate in the early hours of Sunday. 45-year-old Mark Kane from Dursingham has been arrested after the incident and later charged with her murder. Southampton boss Tonda Eckett has avoided major punishment for his role in Spygate. Matthew Dudley has more.
3: The FA have given the head coach a six-week ban suspended until the end of next season. It's after the team were caught snooping on semi-final opponents Middlesbrough and two other teams. The Saints were kicked out of the Championship playoff final and docked 4 points this term, having admitted three breaches of EFL regulations. Eckert attended an FA hearing at the start of the international break and has accepted full responsibility.
1: The man accused of murdering Anne Widdecombe and charged with a terror plot against Nigel Farage has appeared in court.

0: today. Westminster magistrates heard that 28-year-old Joshua Kerry from Rotherham allegedly carried out research into a number of prominent figures. That includes the Reform UK leader. Kerry allegedly travelled to his home in April last year. And Lord Andrew Lloyd Webber says he's truly grateful to have been given the freedom of the City of London. He's been recognised for his contributions to musical theatre and to the arts. That's the latest from Radio News Hub. I'm Lucy Gorman-Lee.
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2: Kemi Badenoch says if the Tories get in government, they would slash inheritance tax.
3: What is the thing that most people want to pass on to their children and grandchildren? It is their family home. Conference, the Conservatives are and always have been the party of home ownership.
2: The Conservative leaders pitched her party as no-nonsense at the final day of their conference. She also says the next election will be a battle for the soul of the nation. US death row inmate Krista Pike is angry and confused after surviving an execution attempt in Tennessee. That's what one of her lawyers says after a judge told the state to preserve evidence related to the case. Pike was sentenced to death for the 1995 murder of classmate Colleen Slemmer. Southampton boss Tonda Eckert has received a six-week ban suspended until the end of next season for his role in Spygate. Matthew Dudley tells us more.
4: The head coach was charged by the FA with three breaches of one of EFL's rules relating to misconduct. The Saints were kicked out of the Championship playoff final and docked 4 points. That's for having admitted three breaches of the EFL regulations. Eckert attended an FA hearing at the start of the international break. He'll continue his role against rivals Portsmouth this Sunday.
2: Police say 11 people were arrested as demonstrators clashed amid protests in London on the anniversary of the October 7th attacks on Israel. A number of student pro-Palestine demonstrations took place despite calls for a ban for the protests to be moved to a different date. A royal GP who was found dead in her home has been described as kind, generous and loving by her family. Dr. Hannah Kane's husband, 45-year-old Mark Kane from Dursingham, has appeared in court charged with her murder. And Gary Lineker says he'd like Harry Kane to win the Ballon d'Or. The former footballer called the England captain phenomenal. From Radio News Hub, I'm Lucy Gorman-Lee.
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2: Conservative leader Kemi Badenoch says she would scrap inheritance tax if the Tories got into government.
3: On top of that, couples will be able to leave an additional £1 million tax-free. And these changes mean every inheritance tax bill will be cut.
2: The Tory leader told her party's conference that the next election will be a battle for the soul of the nation. They'd focus on letting people keep more of what they earn if it returned to power. The lawyer of a woman who survived an execution attempt in the US says she's angry and confused. Krista Pike has regained consciousness 6 days after executioners tried to give her two lethal doses of a drug. She was sentenced to death for the 1995 beating and murder of classmate Colleen Slemmer. Southampton boss Tonda Eckert has avoided major punishment for his role in Spygate. Matthew Dudley has more.
4: The FA have given the head coach a six-week ban, suspended until the end of next season. It's after the team were caught snooping on semi-final opponents Middlesbrough and two other teams. The Saints were kicked out of the Championship playoff final and docked 4 points this term, having admitted three breaches of EFL regulations. Eckert attended an FA hearing at the start of the international break and has accepted full responsibility.
2: The man accused of murdering Ann Widdecombe allegedly carried out research into a number of prominent figures before a terror plot at Nigel Farage's home. 28-year-old Joshua Carey from Rotherham appeared at Westminster Magistrates Court, accused of one count of preparation of terrorist acts. It's alleged that Carey travelled to Mr. Farage's home in April last year. And Lord Andrew Lloyd Webber says he's truly grateful to have been given the freedom of the City of London. He's been recognised for his contributions to musical theatre and the arts. That's the latest from Radio News Hub. I'm Lucy Gorman-Lee.
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2: Kemi Badenoch says if the Tories get in government, they'd slash inheritance tax.
3: What is the thing that most people want to pass on to their children and grandchildren? It is their family home. Conference, the Conservatives are and always have been the party of home ownership.
2: The Conservative leaders pitched her party as no-nonsense at the final day of their conference. Ms Badenoch says the next election will be a battle for the soul of the nation. US death row inmate Krista Pike is angry and confused after surviving an execution attempt in Tennessee. That's what one of her lawyers says after a judge told the state to preserve evidence related to the case. Pike was sentenced to death for the 1995 murder of classmate Colleen Slemmer. Southampton boss Tolner Eckert has received a six-week ban, suspended until the end of next season, for his role in Spygate. Matthew Dudley tells us more.
4: The head coach was charged by the FA with three breaches of one of EFL's rules relating to misconduct. The Saints were kicked out of the Championship playoff final and docked 4 points. That's for having admitted three breaches of the EFL regulations. Eckert attended an FA hearing at the start of the international break. He'll continue his role against rivals Portsmouth this Sunday.
2: Relatives have paid tribute to a royal GP after her husband appeared in court charged with her murder. Hannah Kane has been described as kind, generous and loving after she was found at a address near Sandringham Estate in the early hours of Sunday. 45-year-old Mark Kane from Dursingham was arrested after the incident and later charged with her murder. And Sir Kevin Sinfield says his late friend Rob Burrows would be laughing, but enormously proud to see him receive a knighthood. The motor neurone disease campaigner received the honours from the Prince of Wales for his charitable work. That's the latest from Radio News Hub. I'm Lucy Gorman-Lee.
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2: Conservative leader Kemi Badenoch says she would scrap inheritance tax if the Tories got into government.
3: On top of that, couples will be able to leave an additional £1 million tax-free. And these changes mean every inheritance tax bill will be cut.
2: The Tory leader told her party's conference that the next election will be a battle for the soul of the nation. She'd added that they focus on letting people keep more of what they earn if they return to power. The lawyer of a woman who survived an execution attempt in the US says she's angry and confused. Krista Pike has regained consciousness 6 days after executioners tried to give her two lethal doses of a drug. She was sentenced to death for the 1995 beating and murder of her classmate, Colleen Slemmer. Southampton boss Tonda Eckert has avoided major punishment for his role in Spygate. Matthew Dudley has more.
4: The FA have given the head coach a six-week ban suspended until the end of next season. It's after the team were caught snooping on semi-final opponents Middlesbrough and two other teams. The Saints were kicked out of the Championship playoff final and docked 4 points this term, having admitted three breaches of EFL regulations. Eckert attended an FA hearing at the start of the international break and has accepted full responsibility.
2: Police say 11 people were arrested as demonstrators clashed amid protests in London on the anniversary of the October 7th attacks on Israel. A number of student pro-Palestine demonstrations took place despite calls for a ban for the protest to be moved to a different date. Boots will be bought by Canada's billionaire Western family for almost £7 billion. The high street giant's been bought from US firm Sycamore Partners. And Gary Lineker says he'd like Harry Kane to win the Ballon d'Or. The former footballer called the England captain phenomenal. From Radio News Hub, I'm Lucy Gorman-Lee.
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2: The Prime Minister is travelling to Berlin today for his first face-to-face meeting with the German Chancellor Friedrich Merz. Andy Burnham's trip comes amid an intelligence scandal that's rocked Germany. Its former spy chief has been arrested on suspicion of espionage. The pair will also discuss support for Ukraine, responding to instability in the Middle East and addressing the impact of disruption to global trade routes, such as the Strait of Hormuz. Families whose babies died or were harmed whilst under the care of maternity services in Leeds say they felt they've been listened to and understood after meeting the Health Secretary, Yvette Cooper. The independent investigation into maternity and neonatal services at the Leeds Teaching Hospitals NHS Trust was ordered by Ms. Cooper's predecessor, Wes Streeting, last year. This is Rebecca Tinker. She gave birth at the hospital in 2024.
3: It went very well. We got all our points across. We felt very heard, very listened to. I feel now like something will be done, and I feel like it's all going in the right direction, that people are actually listening to.
2: The Conservative Party leader Kemi Badenoch wants to reform inheritance tax.
4: Through conference, the next Conservative government will legislate so nobody will ever pay inheritance tax on their family home.
2: She vowed to slash the tax in a so-called battle for the soul of the nation. Labour have said the Tories are prioritising the wealthiest, while reform point to stats from Savills estate agents claiming 2% of British households will benefit. As demonstrators clashed amid protests in London on the anniversary of the October the 7th attacks on Israel, police say 11 people were arrested. Despite calls for a ban, all protests to take place on a different date, a number of student pro-Palestine demonstrations took place across the country. Former Chief Inspector of Ofsted, Baroness Amanda Spielman, who's now the Shadow Minister for Work and Pensions, has suggested a big slice of degree courses eat 3 years of young people's lives with no real benefits. And voting gets underway later in the Holborn and St Pancras by-election. Polling stations open at 7 a.m. That's the latest from Radio News Hub. I'm Jules Eastbridge.
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